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When you get your shit.

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1: 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Like, wait, babe, let me

0: Taylor Swift i The Fate of Ophelia. Ma ne, ne, ne, samo hitove nižom ovdje na TD radiju, definitivno. 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I onako je prava ljubavna, baš za dobro jutro.
1: Let's get the party started. See you at the bar, you was hardly talking. That's when I knew that your heart was scarring. Friends to lovers need a part to star in. 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

0: Drink some margaritas by string of blue lights. 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Are you with me? 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
1: TDI, samo hitovi.

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1: 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That's when I knew that your heart was scarring. 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
1: 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That's when I knew that your heart was scarring. 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
1: Rekla bih nešto, ali smo u programu, tako da neću. 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
2: a.k.a. 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
2: Da. 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That's when I knew that your heart was scarring. 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Like, wait, babe.

Ladies and gentlemen, can I have your attention, please? I'm sorry, but the police are here. They've asked us to stop the party.